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0: September corn down 8 1/4 at 435.5. December down 7.5 at 456.75. March down 6 3/4 at 472.25. August soybeans up 3 1/4 at 1197. September up 3/4 at 1187.75. November down 1.5 at 1196.25. September Chicago wheat down 6.5 at 612. December down 6.5 at 627.25. March down 6.5 at 640.5. August live cattle down 165 at 236.77. October down 122 at 232.80. August feeder cattle down 1 at 359.65. September down 1 at 356.40. October down 122 at 352.55. August lean hogs up 202 at 98.95. And the Dow is down 690 points at 52,235. With this look at your markets, I'm Kaylin Lair on TFN, the Farm Net.
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horseback. Now he's a buckskin, 15 hands, 5-time team rope champion. She never liked him, she don't need him. Hell, she don't even know how to feed him. She ain't a cowgirl.

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He took his lucky fence pliers and a mag light. He cut the fence out. He stuck on in. One whistle in the wind and that buckskin. He came running.

let's take a look at your closing Saturn report. September corn down 8 3/4 at 435. December down 8 at 456 1/4. March down 7 1/2 at 471 1/2. August soybeans down 1/2 at 1193 1/4.

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